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Now you can hear Randall's Rant with Cornicky in the morning and again at 1240 and 540 with Cubby. 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
1: Here's what's happening, Ottawa. June 25th through 28th, the RCMP Musical Ride Sunset Ceremonies return to the Rockcliffe Stables with precision riding, cavalry drills, a sunset flag lowering ceremony, and a community sing-along of O Canada. June 27th and 28th, Rideau Hall opens its doors for special guided visits through the staterooms, gardens, and greenhouses of the Governor General's official residence. And running through June 28th, the Ottawa Fringe Festival continues across the city with theater, comedy, dance, and original performances, where every show is selected by lottery and every ticket supports the artist directly. I'm Sam Hudson. 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
1: 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And The Sense, and he bothers coworkers by playing the music way too loud. 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

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Now you can hear Randall's Rant with Cornicky in the morning, and again at 12:40 and 5:40 with Cubby. 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

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Now you can hear Randall's Rant with Cornicky in the morning and again at 1240 and 540 with Cubby. 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
1: 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Bravo. As for my availability tomorrow, I simply don't exist. It's nothing personal. 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

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Now you can hear Randall's Rant with Kornacki in the morning, and again at 12:40 and 5:40 with Cubby. 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

Yeah, I don't know if you need to turn it up nearly as much as the dude had it up this morning over at Hunt Club in Prince of Wales. Sounded like he had an ape locked in the trunk. You know, trunk monkey. I don't know what he was listening to, but... No trouble. There was no trouble. I don't know what you... Anyhow. You may, in fact, pull yourself up beside somebody like that this morning. He's like, no, I wanted to ease into it, man. Here we are into a Thursday, getting real close, man. Still trying to keep my vacation mind from, like, taking over the brain, but, yeah, looking forward to a week off. Even though, according to Environment Canada, and once you know it, it looks like the first couple of days will have some more showers in it. Yes, chances of showers. Today, you're going to have some showers. Yeah, it was coming down overnight tonight, but we could get 30 to 40 millimeters of rain over the course of the day, so be ready for it if you're going to be working outside. You're going to be doing your best to keep yourself dry. Pushing over Thursday. Not sure exactly what's going to be in the other pocket. May not be anything in the other pocket. I got to look around. I know I have an opportunity for somebody to go check out some grunge this weekend, but we'll figure out how it goes down when we get into it, okay? Let's scrounge around here. It's Rebel Rockin' on a Thursday. You know what we need to get things done? Some music. And here we go. And if I

happiness is what you need so bad.

0: Ottawa's best rock. From the Sens dressing room to the hallowed halls of Parliament where they pass laws about stuff. Rebel Rock 1017.
1: Looks like a few more days of spring showers ahead of us before we officially kick into summer on Sunday. And yeah, today pretty well guaranteed throughout the course of the day. We could get up to 40 millimeters of rain, might even have a thunderstorm at some point later on this morning, some big winds picking up later on. And that 20 degrees feeling just a little warmer than that, but I doubt you'll be hanging out in the rain unless you got to. If you're going outside right now, starting it off a little wet and 16 degrees. Thank you.

0: You know, here we are again to the end of June, and I can't help but think about all the kiddies that are going to be out of school in the next little bit and getting their summertime going. Oh, trust me, you know, I'm a little worn down now, looking forward to, you know, a week off. Oh, I was that kid. I didn't learn anything in June. Making plans, man, making plans. We're going to build a fort this year. Whatever it was. It was anything but hanging out in that classroom any while longer. And who knew back in high school that if you said to me, you're going to spend the rest of your days trying to have some fun in the morning. I mean, when I started off in radio, I was doing all this crazy street stuff. I mean, crazy stuff. Running around hotels first thing in the morning, having couples change clothes in phone booths first thing in the morning, being handcuffed to an RCMP officer, trying to make our way across to half a dozen greasy spoons across the city first thing in the morning. Sitting on a Ferris wheel for almost a full week. It just went on and on and on. Shutting down a part of downtown Toronto near Yonge Street to have a street hockey game. Remember, we were replicating the Labatt Blue thing. And we did it, and as it turns out, we had plenty of guys in suits and stuff that ended up coming down on Victoria Street in Toronto and shutting her down. And little did I know, all these years later, I'd still be doing it. And then what else? And then I'm playing great music, and I'm sitting here first thing in the morning, you know, getting ready to get into another day, and somewhere between easing you into it and getting your butt in gear. I tell you, they didn't have any courses for that. Kind of did in college, but certainly not in high school. Anyways, kids, I'm thinking about you as you're getting ready to get into your summertime fun with, what, a couple more weeks to go? One and a half? Maybe a little more? And for those that had a little too much fun over the course of the year, you're right, about 3.5 weeks away from summer school.
1: Here's what's happening, Ottawa. 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I'm Sam Hudson, and that's what's happening, Ottawa.
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0: Early birds up and at 'em, 730-1144. I love it when you share with me what it is you got going on in your world. First thing in the morning. And also nice to see you thinking about us here at Rebel. First thing in the morning. And look, he was working on a clean sweep, but he didn't have to share part of the bird earlier on. But at midnight, once again, one half of the brothers Stockford, Miguel, says good morning, my midnighters, back for another installment. He was worried whether it was going to be beak or butt today, but he's got the full bird once again, so. Stuffing him with that foulness right there. Alta, out there this morning. I was just talking about the kids getting off school, and he says that means all the kids will be at Walmart because they have nothing else to do, and parents drop them off thinking it's Walmart daycare. I let him know that when I got my hearing aids a couple months ago, because, the screaming and the noise in a Walmart, I got a preset in my phone. It just says Walmart. And when I go in there, I can zone out on everything. Just, I'm in my own world. It's perfect. It makes those squealy kids go away. If nowhere else but in my head. Hey, Ebola, the cat's out there. Uh-oh, is Cubby getting into some fun yesterday? She goes, nice of me to make an appearance on the ride home yesterday and introducing his new song called Hairball. Oh, man, I shared my band with him. Now, I didn't hear it. Does it have something to do with that squirrel? I was living in my neighbor's truck. I don't know. Hairball. I'll have to go find it for myself. Wieners out there. Kurt Russell from Russell. Not the famous one. Well, maybe he's famous out in our Russell, but anyways. Kurt Russell from Russell, good morning. Woody's on board this morning. I got John Demers. And he's impressed with the...

0: happening a couple moments ago. A few more of you coming too. And let me know that you're up and at 'em. Happy to have you on the other side of it. It is a pushover Thursday. I'll let you know if you're going to be pushing me over or if I'm just going to be hucking something in the air and making it a free-for-all.
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5: Good morning. It's a clear drive on the Queensway in both directions. We are dealing with some rain, so keep in mind we have wet road conditions. Highway 416 is doing well northbound and southbound. I'm also not seeing any problems on Highway 174 or our bridges. Plans change, no problem with Hertz. You can change or cancel bookings as needed. 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And that's the latest traffic. I'm Antonia Altabonte.
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6: The National Transportation Safety Board has concluded its investigation into the fatal implosion of the OceanGate submersible Titan. The company was founded by billionaire Stockton Rush, who was in the vessel along with four others on their way to visit the wreckage of the Titanic. The NTSB cited a cavalier attitude combined with a progressive failure of the untested carbon fiber hull, the construction of which did not meet engineering standards or practices. The report also noted that the mission was supported by a Canadian flag cargo vessel, the Polar Prince, but lacked any oversight from Transport Canada. The NTSB investigation noted cracking and buckling sounds heard by the crew on previous missions. They also released a video from the support ship that apparently shows the sound of the implosion, with the support crew, led by Stockton Rush's wife, questioning what the bang sound was. It was later determined that that bang sound was the implosion of the vessel. Ottawa Police Service has released an image of a man wanted for sexual assault. 50-year-old David Chettasingh was charged with sexual assault last month after police allege he assaulted a victim under the Mackenzie King Bridge downtown on March 28th. Police say they released the image of the suspect because they believe there could be more victims. If you know of Chettasingh or his whereabouts, call Ottawa Police. A number of consecutive fire calls early in the week taxed Ottawa fire crews to their limit. Tuesday evening, a high-rise apartment fire sent OFS to the 100 block of McLeod Street, where residents advised firefighters of a fire on the seventh floor. The occupant of the apartment was in the lobby when OFS entered the building, but they were in obvious distress, suffering from smoke inhalation. The blaze was contained and brought under control quickly. After midnight, crews were called to a kitchen fire in Barrhaven. Then after 4 a.m., OFS attended a two-story residence on the 700 block of Belle-Isle Street in Vanier South for heavy smoke coming from the second floor. The fire was extinguished, but several residents were treated for minor smoke inhalation. At least 8 residents were displaced by fires, and 2 pets perished. In sports, it has to happen today. Team Canada's men's soccer team takes on Qatar in Vancouver at 3 p.m. Right now, Team Canada is likely the worst performing team in World Cup history. And if they want to advance out of the group stage for the first time in history, they need to score and they need to win. Alfonso Davies is questionable to play in game 2. He may be a game time decision or a possible substitute if the team needs offense. From the Skywards News Center, I'm Captain Frank.
0: You're like 4 more weeks of this. Don't get us that scared. So far, yeah, it's 6 p.m. Qatar is who we're playing. And that'll be the first win for a Canadian team on Canadian soil in a World Cup. See? Go for the point. Jays, with a win over the Boston Red Sox yesterday. Yeah, Boston really sucking. Making it a little easier for the Jays with 3-0 there. They got one more against them at Fenway before they go to Chicago to hit Wrigley Field, two of the oldest parks.

in baseball, and just, yeah, a lot of history there, man. A lot of balls being bounced off the Green Monster the last couple of days. The Jackals, we fell to the Jackals yesterday, but the Titans have one more against them today before coming home this weekend. Quebec Capital is who they're going to be hosting starting tomorrow, and Father's Day down at the ballpark coming up on Sunday. That'll be cool. Bring your gloves, because you'll be able to play a little game of catch with Dad in the outfield after the game, man. Forecast looking like this. We're at 15 now. We lost one. And some light rain coming down. It's been on and off so far. It'll be mostly on at some point. That's how you're going to add up to 40 millimeters of rain. It comes with a warning from Environment Canada. Also saying some thunderstorms could pop up, and in some cases, severe. There's a little bit of humidity kicking around. So 20 will feel like 24.

0: Welcome to your Thursday. Christian Awards, the end of the week. I think there was some thunder out there a couple moments ago. I felt the building shake. I immediately turned around to see if a dump truck or something lost control and ran into the building, but it feels like it was rumbling out there a couple minutes ago. I can't tell deep inside the confines of 2255 St. Laurent Boulevard. What's going on there? Okay. Be prepared. There we go. Got to be prepared for something's not going to be working a little later on. All right. Bring it on. I'm ready for you, computer. Don't mess with me, do you? So as I was saying, here in 2255 St. Laurent Boulevard, and I've been keeping an eye on the giant snow dump and, of course, the great Mont Saint Laurent melt contest is on right now. Now, I'm not going to be here next week, and I'm looking at it, and it is depleted. It seems to be quite a bit in the last week. Now, I mean, I'm not talking like, you know, an ice cube melting in a drain. It's going slower than that. It's like if you dump a bunch of ice cream into a sink and walk away from it. You come back the next morning, it's still kind of there. It's foamy and not really ice cream, but it's still there. And, of course, the giant mound of snow is still there. There's two sides to it, because they kind of fill it in like a horseshoe. On the side closest to us, we don't got a tape measure, but I'm looking over. I got to think it's maybe at 20 feet, maybe a foot or two more. And then behind it, a slightly larger dome of snow. Might have a few more feet on top of that. I wish I could gauge better how quickly it's going down, but looking at the temperatures in the next week, now the rain is going to be helping somebody out, but we're not going to have the killer heat or anything, so I have a feeling, even though I won't be here next week, I'll leave this with Cubby so he can keep crossing off names, but Dale Rath had yesterday picked as a day that Mont Saint Laurent was finally going to be gone. No, sir. And today, Troy Baker had Thursday, June 18th, as the day that final scoop of snow is going to be gone over there. Not the case. But I can see sometime in the next 3 or 4 weeks, easily. Next week, I don't know. But Pete the Welder's the next guy up for grabs for tomorrow. Unless a bomb goes off somewhere, I don't think you're going to win either.
1: Traffic update. Good morning. It's a clear drive on the Queensway in both directions. We are dealing with some rain, so keep in mind we have wet road conditions. Highway 416 is doing well northbound and southbound. I'm also not seeing any problems on Highway 174 or our bridges. Plans change, no problem with Hertz. You can change or cancel bookings as needed. Book today and get a special offer at hertz.ca/radio. And that's the latest traffic. I'm Antonia Altavante.
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0: Yeah, Eileen, don't walk away. You can jump back in the car and start driving again. You're getting a bit of a break at the pumps, it seems. It seemed about 155.9 is what I saw coming in here this morning. And if you've noticed, cheaper gas this week, part of the reason the U.S. and Iran have signed a framework peace deal that would reopen the Strait of Hormuz and get more of that Iranian oil flowing back into world markets, like one-fifth of it. You've been hearing about this for months. Remember, it's initially only going to take a few weeks. But the President of the United States yesterday, citing to help avert a world depression. I was amazed the guys that, you know, start the bonfire and then, whoa, it's out of control, and then put it out slightly and then say, hey, thank God we were here. Anyways, I don't know how much farther ahead than we were when all this started, other than, well, if you had stocks and oil companies over the last 4 months, congratulations. You've done pretty well. However, for the rest of us, you know, traveling up and down the highway, it's part of your summertime fun. And, yeah, I mean, I got a small car with every tank full. It was running, you know, even a couple weeks ago. Extra $12 or $14 a tank full. I know there's some of you that are running your vehicles and pickup trucks and the rest of it are running way more than that. But we always say, better in your pocket than somebody else's.
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1: It's a clear drive on the Queensway and Highway 416. I'm not seeing any issues with Highway 174. 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
2: Ottawa Police Service has released an image of a man wanted for sexual assault. 50-year-old David Chettasingh was charged with sexual assault last month after police allege he assaulted a victim under the Mackenzie King Bridge downtown on March 28th. Police say they released the image of the suspect because they believe there could be more victims. If you know of Chettasingh or his whereabouts, call Ottawa Police. The National Transportation Safety Board has concluded its investigation into the fatal implosion of the OceanGate submersible Titan. The company was founded by billionaire Stockton Rush, who was in the vessel along with four others on their way to visit the wreckage of the Titanic. The NTSB cited a cavalier attitude combined with a progressive failure of the untested carbon fiber hull, the construction of which did not meet engineering standards or practices. The report also noted that the mission was supported by a Canadian flag cargo vessel, the Polar Prince, but lacked any oversight from Transport Canada. The NTSB investigation noted cracking and buckling sounds heard by the crew on previous missions. They also released a video from the support ship that apparently shows the sound of the implosion, with the support crew, led by Stockton Rush's wife, questioning what the bang sound was. It was later determined that that bang sound was the implosion of the vessel. A number of consecutive fire calls early in the week taxed Ottawa fire crews to their limit. Tuesday evening, a high-rise apartment fire sent OFS to the 100 block of McLeod Street, where residents advised firefighters of a fire on the seventh floor. The occupant of the apartment was in the lobby when OFS entered the building, but they were in obvious distress, suffering from smoke inhalation. The blaze was contained and brought under control quickly. After midnight, crews were called to a kitchen fire in Barhaven. Then after 4 a.m., OFS attended a two-story residence on the 700 block of Belle-Isle Street in Vanier South for heavy smoke coming from the second floor. The fire was extinguished, but several residents were treated for minor smoke inhalation. At least 8 residents were displaced by fires and 2 pets perished. In sports, it has to happen today. Team Canada's men's soccer team takes on Qatar in Vancouver at 3 p.m. Right now, Team Canada is likely the worst performing team in World Cup history. And if they want to advance out of the group stage for the first time in history, they need to score and they need to win. Alphonso Davies is questionable to play in game 2. He may be a game time decision or a possible substitute if the team needs offense. From the Skywards News Center, I'm Captain Frank.
3: And the Jays against the Red Sox last night. The Jays ended up winning second in a row, man. 3-0 there. They'll be doing it at 1:35 p.m. this afternoon. Titans got one more against the Jackals. They ended up losing yesterday, but that ended their 5-game winning streak. They'll try to get back on track before heading home against Quebec Capitals starting tomorrow. And, of course, Father's Day down at the park. Bring your gloves because you'll be able to play some catch out in the outfield, man. It's kind of cool what they got set up for the day. And of course, Argos are going to be in town this Saturday against the Red Blacks. 1 o'clock. Will they be playing in some rain? It looks like it because, you know, it's the end of the week, so the showers would come around. But yeah, today it's a for sure thing. And even with a special weather statement from Environment Canada, the thunderstorms that they pop up could be heavy at times. Same with the rain, up to 40 millimeters of the stuff. We're 15 now. We'll be at 20 degrees later on, 15 overnight, 20 tomorrow, with a chance to showers. Pretty good chance. Same deal on Saturday. Might start getting a little bit of sunshine on Sunday. Once you know it, I was planning on taking a week off. Bring it on, man. Come next week. We'll be into summer.

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0: The Hippins or Ramones right off the news at the bottom. And, you know, there's a bit of a tie-in between the Ramones and a big old birthday boy out there turning 84 years of age and still going strong, man. Paul McCartney, it's his birthday today. And, you know, the Ramones were huge Beatles fans. And anyway, Joey Ramone once said that the Beatles were one of the biggest reasons he ever got into music in the first place, and that he said hearing them changed his life. So if not for Sir Paul McCartney, punk rock may have sounded a whole lot different. Hey, there you go. There's a little tie-in for it. You never know. You never know. You never know. And I tell you, this is pretty good news for a guy like me. Yeah, baby, yeah. Mike Myers recently has been teasing a little bit that after many, many years of waiting, we might get a new Austin Powers 4 active development. These rumors have been going on for years. And for years, I've been saying it's time to do another one. If for no other reason, simple laughs and a monster payday. Gold member. Euphoria. Back in 2002 was the last one that we got. And basically asked a couple times now in the last little bit if the movie was in the works. And he just says, yes. And, of course, there's been some Dr. Evil character in commercials recently, so that fuels the comeback buzz. Perfect. Get people talking now. No release date yet. No plot confirmed yet. Apparently, the one thing I did, I saw a rumor that it was going to be all from Dr. Evil's perspective. But no release date. But, yeah, the Shagadelic Spy might finally be returning. And I got to figure all the usual characters as well. Because, you know, if you got three grandkids, and the one thing that each of the grandkids has grown up with is whenever I know them around, I come into the house or I'm in the background, and I kick right into Fat Bastard.
1: Watch me, baby. Oh, look at you. I want to get you in my belly.
0: And I've been doing that since they were, like, little. And, they quite haven't grown out of it yet. Charlotte at 8.5 still giggles and still ends up pointing to her sister and saying, eat her, eat her.
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5: We have a crash on the Queensway westbound just by the split ramps to Highway 174. Expect delays. Queensway eastbound stop and go from Highway 416 to Woodruff. And I'm not seeing any problems on city streets. 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And that's the latest traffic. I'm Antonia Altavante.
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0: And listen, you need to get yourself feeling a little bit alive. Friday night, we got an opportunity. And we've been hooking you up to get your tickets down for Grunge Night. Silver Gun Superman doing STP and Evenflow with their Pearl Jam tribute. Overflow Brewing Company coming up this Friday. An opportunity to get you in. Now, listen, Pushover Thursday, pockets a little bare this morning, but I do have a pair of those tickets to get you into that show. So at 8 a.m. this morning, if you're a keener, everybody just text me out of the blue. Text me grunge. There, easy, right? Grunge, the word grunge. I'll know you're paying attention, and I'll know you want to get into that show, and we'll just be calling somebody up and having them rummage through my pockets. Me, the only one getting anything out of it.
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1: It looks like the crash on the Queensway westbound at Highway 174 split has just cleared. And Queensway westbound slows through Nicholas. Eastbound on the Queensway, I'm seeing volume from Highway 416 to Green Bank. And then I'm starting to see slowdowns through Parkdale. Highway 174 westbound, the usual slow patch through Jean d'Arc Boulevard. Other than that, it's a clear drive so far this morning. Live your best life around the campfire. 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And that's the latest traffic. I'm Antonia Altamonte.
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2: A number of consecutive fire calls early in the week taxed Ottawa fire crews to their limit. Tuesday evening, a high-rise apartment fire sent OFS to the 100 block of McLeod Street, where residents advised firefighters of a fire on the seventh floor. The occupant of the apartment was in the lobby when OFS entered the building, but they were in obvious distress, suffering from smoke inhalation. The blaze was contained and brought under control quickly. After midnight, crews were called to a kitchen fire in Barrhaven. Then after 4 a.m., OFS attended a two-story residence on the 700 block of Belle-Isle Street in Vanier South for heavy smoke coming from the second floor. The fire was extinguished, but several residents were treated for minor smoke inhalation. At least 8 residents were displaced by fires and 2 pets perished. Ottawa Police Service has released an image of a man wanted for sexual assault. 50-year-old David Chettasingh was charged with sexual assault last month after police allege he assaulted a victim under the Mackenzie King Bridge downtown on March 28th. Police say they released the image of the suspect because they believe there could be more victims. If you know of Chettasingh or his whereabouts, call Ottawa Police. The National Transportation Safety Board has concluded its investigation into the fatal implosion of the OceanGate submersible Titan. The company was founded by billionaire Stockton Rush, who was in the vessel along with 4 others on their way to visit the wreckage of the Titanic. The NTSB cited a cavalier attitude combined with a progressive failure of the untested carbon fiber hull, the construction of which did not meet engineering standards or practices. The report also noted that the mission was supported by a Canadian flag cargo vessel, the Polar Prince, but lacked any oversight from Transport Canada. The NTSB investigation noted cracking and buckling sounds heard by the crew on previous missions. They also released a video from the support ship that apparently shows the sound of the implosion, with the support crew, led by Stockton Rush's wife, questioning what the bang sound was. It was later determined that that bang sound was the implosion of the vessel. In sports, it has to happen today. Team Canada's men's soccer team takes on Qatar in Vancouver at 3 p.m. Right now, Team Canada is likely the worst performing team in World Cup history. And if they want to advance out of the group stage for the first time in history, they need to score and they need to win. Alphonso Davies is questionable to play in game 2. He may be a game time decision or a possible substitute if the team needs offense. From the Skywards News Center, I'm Captain Frank.
3: Jeez, I'm glad Frank wasn't my coach and I'm on the bench and say, yeah, worst ever. And it's like, oh, I should just go home now, man. Root Canada on, man. It can't be all that grim now, is it? Really? Jays over the Bo Sox. They've got a couple in a row now. 3-0 was the win yesterday. They'll be taking them on again today at 1:35 before heading off to Chicago, for a handful of games against the Cubs. Titans ended up dropping theirs.

yesterday. That ends their 5-in-a-row winning streak, but they got one more against the Jackals in Jersey today. And Quebec Capital in town for the weekend and Father's Day down at the ballpark. Going to be a good time. Looking for something very affordable to go do and enjoy. That might be it. Bring your glove because you'll be able to play catch out in the outfield, man. And the Red Blacks taking on the Argos here in town Saturday at 1 o'clock. And might be in the rain. We'll see when we get there. It's raining out there now. The wind gusts are starting to pick up. Could be a thunderstorm thrown in for fun. 40 millimeters of rain. Sounds like you should be a duck for the day. 15 right now. 20's where we're going later on.

0: You know, between now and Tuesday, at about 8 o'clock at night, between Kim and myself, we'll be checking the Rebel Rock Summer Online Auction numerous times during the course of the day. Trying to figure out if some of the items we're placing some bids on, whether we're still in the running for them or not. And with almost 800, I guess there's over 800 items on here. And then multiple opportunities for you know, multiple things. Like, you know, we got 25 large buckets at the 19th Tee Golf Range. There's not just one of those. There's a bunch of those for you to bid on. So if you get nudged out on one of the things you're trying for, hey, you try bidding on the same item somewhere else. Eventually, somebody's going to leave you alone, and you're going to secure some goodies for yourself at hopefully a fantastic deal. And I'm currently looking at some of the items that I know get snatched up for some solid bucks when they go. And again, pennies on the dollar in some cases, but Skins Dermacare. Now, they've been involved in at least five or six of our auctions now. $250 gift certificates. And I know one or two people that end up picking up a bunch of them for their partners as a nice little gift and a gesture. And it's like, hey, here's a bunch of opportunities to go to Skins Dermacare over the next year. Because, yeah, in many of these cases, you can snap up multiple items. Four pack of passes to one of four 2026 Thousand Islands cruises that are up for grabs. That's always great if you got some friends. Lumberjack axe throwing. See, there's a little something for everybody in here. And this is just some fun stuff. $200 gift certificate there. Currently going for about $33. Signature audio video. You're talking about top shelf AV equipment. And the thin satellite speakers, KEF T301s, that might not mean anything to you. What might get your attention is the fact those are $1,200 speakers. Current bid is at $66. Want to get your driveway sealed? $56 if it's a two-car driveway. That's where the bid's at right now. Hunter's Public House, $100 gift cards. Happy to have them on board for the first time. Those are moving. And, yeah, Skins Dermacare. The gift certificates, Bytown Fence. I know Kim swore yesterday. She didn't know who she was swearing at. She goes, one of your damn listeners just outbid us. And I went, come on. That's the game. Now, again, we got quite a few of those $500 gift certificates. You need some fencing done around your place. My hand's in the air. What's that worth to you? I got a number in my head. We'll be taking a run at that stuff as well. But Coleman 8-person tents up for grabs. Gift certificates for junk removal from Junk That Funk. And I know I asked yesterday, apparently we're in on one of those bids. And I said, you think we got $600 worth of crap? She goes, just in the basement. And yeah, these are the things. You got portable coolers on there. You got wine and cider tour packages for the adults to go on out. That Arian's lawnmower from MR Blay, that's worth, well, almost $900, sitting at $230 right now, and I'm not done messing with whoever's with that. I know when I'm going to pull the pin, but until now, $230 is not enough to steal it from me. Look for your deals, man. They're on until Tuesday. 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
4: It looks like the crash on the Queensway westbound at Highway 174 split has just cleared. And Queensway westbound slows through Nicholas. Eastbound on the Queensway, I'm seeing volume from Highway 416 to Greenbank. And then I'm starting to see slowdowns through Parkdale. Highway 174 westbound, the usual slow patch through Jean d'Arc Boulevard. Other than that, it's a clear drive so far this morning. 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And that's the latest traffic. I'm Antonia Altabonte.
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0: It certainly looked a lot more pleasant when I came in here this morning. It wasn't even raining at that point, but yeah, solid showers coming down right now, blowing around pretty good out there. Expect that for a good chunk of today. We might even get a light show thrown in for fun in the form of a thunderstorm. Anyways, Environment Canada says keep your eyes on your fries as we get through it today. And with this being a pushover Thursday, as I did mention earlier, one or two of you weren't quite listening. You kind of got it. But at 8 a.m. this morning, because I just got one thing up for grabs, so I'm going to give everybody that wants to go to it a chance to get on the wheel of stuff. And Grunge Night down at Overflow Brewing Company coming up this Friday. Silver Gun Superman and their tribute to STP. And if you like the Pearl Jam, you'll dig even flow. Anyways, two great bands one night. And all you got to do at 8 a.m. to let me know that you're a keener is text me the word grunge. And about 8:10 this morning, I'll make sure I hook you up so you got something to do tomorrow night.
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0: traffic update.
1: On the Queensway eastbound, expect delays from Highway 416 to Bronson. Queensway westbound slows from about the split to Nicholas. And we're dealing with a crash now, actually, on Carling Avenue just by Holly Acres Road. Highway 174 westbound, some volume is building through Jeanne d'Arc Boulevard. Other than that, I'm not seeing any other major problems. Just slowdowns on the Champlain Bridge heading in towards Ottawa. Air North is flying direct from Toronto to Whitehorse or Yellowknife. Catch the midnight sun or marvel at the northern lights. No matter when you go, this bucket list trip is a true northern wonder. FlyAirNorth.com. And that's the latest traffic. I'm Antonia Altamonte.
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2: The National Transportation Safety Board has concluded its investigation into the fatal implosion of the OceanGate submersible Titan. The company was founded by billionaire Stockton Rush, who was in the vessel along with four others on their way to visit the wreckage of the Titanic. The NTSB cited a cavalier attitude combined with a progressive failure of the untested carbon fiber hull, the construction of which did not meet engineering standards or practices. The report also noted that the mission was supported by a Canadian flag cargo vessel, the Polar Prince, but lacked any oversight from Transport Canada. The NTSB investigation noted cracking and buckling sounds heard by the crew on previous missions. They also released a video from the support ship that apparently shows the sound of the implosion, with the support crew, led by Stockton Rush's wife, questioning what the bang sound was. It was later determined that that bang sound was the implosion of the vessel. Ottawa Police Service has released an image of a man wanted for sexual assault. 50-year-old David Chettasingh was charged with sexual assault last month after police allege he assaulted a victim under the Mackenzie King Bridge downtown on March 28th. Police say they released the image of the suspect because they believe there could be more victims. If you know of Chettasingh or his whereabouts, call Ottawa Police. A number of consecutive fire calls early in the week taxed Ottawa fire crews to their limit. Tuesday evening, a high-rise apartment fire sent OFS to the 100 block of McLeod Street, where residents advised firefighters of a fire on the seventh floor. The occupant of the apartment was in the lobby when OFS entered the building, but they were in obvious distress, suffering from smoke inhalation. The blaze was contained and brought under control quickly. After midnight, crews were called to a kitchen fire in Barrhaven. Then after 4 a.m., OFS attended a two-story residence on the 700 block of Belle-Isle Street in Vanier South for heavy smoke coming from the second floor. The fire was extinguished, but several residents were treated for minor smoke inhalation. At least eight residents were displaced by fires, and two pets perished. In sports, it has to happen today. Team Canada's men's soccer team takes on Qatar in Vancouver at 3 p.m. Right now, Team Canada is likely the worst performing team in World Cup history. And if they want to advance out of the group stage for the first time in history, they need to score and they need to win. Alphonso Davies is questionable to play in game two. He may be a game time decision or a possible substitute if the team needs offense. From the Skywards News Center, I'm Captain Frank.
3: Yeah, I got the Canadian Qatar game at 6 p.m. tonight, 3 p.m. I'm showing Switzerland and Bosnia and Herzegovina. Anyways, yeah, ruin them on, man. It sounds grim if you listen to Frank describe it. 3-0 over the Boston Red Sox yesterday, so they continue their losing ways. That's good because we're like two games away from 500 now. We'll be playing Boston again tonight at 1:35. Titans had a five-game winning streak going until last night. Those dang Jackals in New Jersey. Anyways, they got one more against them this morning, actually, before the team heads home, hosting the Quebec Capitale through the course of this weekend. And the Father's Day game is going to be going on Sunday with an opportunity to play some catch out on the field with your kid after the game. So that's kind of cool. 15, that's where we are. It's getting a little gusty out there. It's certainly some showers have been coming down the last little while. Showers and rain, that's today. You might see a thunderstorm thrown in for fun later on. 40 millimeters of stuff, so it's going to be steady Eddie, and it will continue overnight as well. Your Friday, planning a weekend, chance of showers, a good chance of showers tomorrow with a thunderstorm as well, looking at 19 degrees, and then 19 on Saturday with those showers, and then a possibility of them lingering right through till Sunday.

0: Rebel Rock 101.7 and 7:42. It is right around this time every day. I like to head down the internet super highway, share with you some of the goofier things I've come across. Well, the remember we had this happen in Ontario a couple years ago, but a kangaroo on the loose for several days in Quebec was captured by provincial officials and taken to a new permanent home at a zoo. The kangaroo, which had previously been kept in a stable that wildlife rescuers described as unsuitable, was spotted hopping loose last week in an open field near Boucherville. Anyways, all is good now, and they have said that, it is, everything's good to go. I have no idea what's going on with my computer, people. Good Lord. Try that again. I gave you the first story. There you go. You know, pretty good tip off to the cops that maybe you've been drinking is the fact that you've got 34 open White Claw cans on the front seat of your car. That's what a Florida Highway Patrol trooper ended up seeing and ultimately arresting a 34-year-old on the weekend. Guy was pulled over for driving more than 90 miles an hour in a 50 zone in his Honda Civic when he sped past a patrol officer. Anyways, he realized that the guy might be heavily intoxicated and didn't take much more than look over to the seat beside him and seeing the open alcoholic beverages. He just blew a .2, .2, which exceeds Florida's legal limit of .08 for drivers. I'm surprised Florida has any limit. And get a load of this. Sticking to the booze, and hopefully they were walking home, not driving. Scottish World Cup fans are drinking Boston dry, man. There's a beer shortage going on right now. Scottish soccer fans attending the FIFA World Cup matches have created an unprecedented beer shortage across Boston. Sam Adams Boston Taproom said four times its normal weekend amount was sold over the course of the weekend, forcing emergency Saturday deliveries and then eventually running completely dry. Another bar that's been operating for over 30 years sold out entirely on Sunday as well. Anyways, there's several locations going through the exact same thing. Boston business is now preparing for Friday's Scotland versus Morocco game at Foxborough Stadium. Expecting another surge of thirsty Scottish soccer fans. Just roll out the barrel, man. Tap it and put it straight in. Unbelievable.
1: Rebel Rock Traffic Update.
2: On the Queensway eastbound, expect delays from Highway 416 to Bronson. Queensway westbound slows from the split to Nicholas, then through Greenbank. Expect delays. Also, we're dealing with a crash just at Carling and Holly Acres Road. Highway 174 westbound slows to Jean d'Arc Boulevard. And then we're just dealing with the usual slowdowns on the McDonald Cartier and Champlain Bridge and towards Ottawa. This summer, get outside and commute the fun way. 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And that's the latest traffic. I'm Antonia Altabonte.
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0: Rebel Rock 101.7 in the rain, and our Thursday is getting ready for a weekend. And as I had mentioned, I'm going to be off next week, and I'm going to get a little rest that's just really needed. But, yeah, making adjustments. Anybody that's going to be going out towards Calabogie this weekend, just a reminder, the 508, they've got closed. They're doing culvert work and stuff, but they've got it closed Monday through Friday from Burnstown all the way to Calabogie. And so basically the 511 is the one way you're going to get in, or other than that, sneaking around the back door around Renfrew and coming in through the back way. But causing a bit of a grief for people that are going to be going out this weekend. They're apparently going to be posting what time they're going to be closing or shutting down operations on Friday. So it may in fact be open by, 4 or 5 o'clock in the afternoon. But some grief if you're heading out to cottage country this weekend.
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4: On the Queensway eastbound, expect delays from Highway 416 to about Bronson. Queensway westbound is starting to slow down from almost Hunt Club to about Nicholas, and then you will find construction-related delays through Woodruff. Highway 174 westbound, I'm seeing volume now from John Dark Boulevard to the split. City streets, it looks like we're still dealing with a crash at Carling and Holly Acres Road. This summer, get outside and commute the fun way. 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And that's the latest traffic. I'm Antonia Altabonte.
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5: Ottawa Police Service has released an image of a man wanted for sexual assault. 50-year-old David Chedasingh was charged with sexual assault last month after police allege he assaulted a victim under the Mackenzie King Bridge downtown on March 28th. Police say they released the image of the suspect because they believe there could be more victims. If you know of Chedasingh or his whereabouts, call Ottawa Police. The National Transportation Safety Board has concluded its investigation into the fatal implosion of the OceanGate submersible Titan. The company was founded by billionaire Stockton Rush, who was in the vessel along with four others on their way to visit the wreckage of the Titanic. The NTSB cited a cavalier attitude combined with a progressive failure of the untested carbon fiber hull, the construction of which did not meet engineering standards or practices. The report also noted that the mission was supported by a Canadian flag cargo vessel, the Polar Prince, but lacked any oversight from Transport Canada. The NTSB investigation noted cracking and buckling sounds heard by the crew on previous missions. They also released a video from the support ship that apparently shows the sound of the implosion, with the support crew, led by Stockton Rush's wife, questioning what the bang sound was. It was later determined that that bang sound was the implosion of the vessel. A number of consecutive fire calls early in the week taxed Ottawa fire crews to their limit. Tuesday evening, a high-rise apartment fire sent OFS to the 100 block of McLeod Street, where residents advised firefighters of a fire on the seventh floor. The occupant of the apartment was in the lobby when OFS entered the building, but they were in obvious distress, suffering from smoke inhalation. The blaze was contained and brought under control quickly. After midnight, crews were called to a kitchen fire in Barrhaven. Then after 4 a.m., OFS attended a two-story residence on the 700 block of Belle-Isle Street in Vanier South for heavy smoke coming from the second floor. The fire was extinguished, but several residents were treated for minor smoke inhalation. At least eight residents were displaced by fires, and two pets perished. In sports, it has to happen today. Team Canada's men's soccer team takes on Qatar in Vancouver at 3 p.m. Right now, Team Canada is likely the worst performing team in World Cup history. And if they want to advance out of the group stage for the first time in history, they need to score and they need to win. Alphonso Davies is questionable to play in game two. He may be a game time decision or a possible substitute if the team needs offense. From the Skywards News Center, I'm Captain Frank.
6: Sounds grim, man. Sounds grim. The Jays against the Boston Red Sox. They got one more today at 135. The Jays did it to them again yesterday. Two in a row. Nice. 3-0 win right there. And Titans ended up losing theirs yesterday against the Jackals. They were on a 5-game winning streak until that happens. Well, they'll pick it up again today at 10:35 a.m. in jerseys when they're going to be playing. Then the team will be on the bus and heading home. Quebec Capital in town starting tomorrow for 3 days, including on Father's Day, with a chance to play a little catch with Pops on the field after the game. It's pretty cool. 20 degrees. That's where we're ultimately going to end up later on, sitting around 15 right now. The showers continuing most of the day today. There isn't a risk of a thunderstorm out there. Possible good one, too, according to Environment Canada. Maybe 40 millimeters of rain, so splish, splash. You can take a bath out there today. Overnight, that continues. And then tomorrow, going

into our weekend. There's a pretty good chance of showers throughout the day and thunderstorm as well. Temperatures around 19 degrees. Not much better on Saturday. Just a little bit better on Sunday. Anyways, currently sitting around 15 degrees, and it's wet out there, and I forgot to get the wheel of stuff. We'll see how many people paid attention as I give it a huck and get somebody hooked up for some live music in mere moments. It would have been a pushover Thursday.

0: Do not go into Cornicky's backyard without first checking with the cat.
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0: Well, the rumor about their demise, I guess that was a little premature, but yeah, Greta Van Fleet with some new stuff due out, and whether it's going to be a whole album or just an EP, we're not quite sure yet, but yeah, they're going to keep on doing it. And I was just thinking about, you know, live music, I love it, but was it Blues Fest years ago? I guess it was the year that the Foo Fighters were down here, where Greta Van Fleet were just kind of getting known and were up on that very big stage and hadn't quite figured out how to own a stage that big yet. But well on their way, and it seems like it would have been a little premature to say after all, you know, 5-6 years, they're done. But one brother went and did some solo work, and they decided it's better off as a team. And getting you into live music around here, keep listening, Cub Carson. I think tomorrow he's got another pair of tickets for 5440 with Sass Jordan coming up to the Hard Rock Live on June 30th. They got Our Lady Peace in there July 3rd, Tea Party on July 4th. So a good run of shows in there. And yeah, we like hooking you guys up. So another pair for those tomorrow. The other thing, he'll probably have a pair this afternoon, so we can give you plenty of time to get in on a Friday night and figure out what you're doing. Overflow Brewing tomorrow on their grunge night with a tribute to STP in the form of Silver Gun Superman and your Pearl Jam served up by Evenflow. So yeah, get yourself in there. Live music, man. Everybody complains there's not enough going on, but here you got a great place like Overflow putting these bands on constantly in there. So go have yourself a good time. Enjoy some tunes that you love. Now, being a pushover Thursday and all, with only one thing in my pocket, and I very often tell you a couple of times before 8 o'clock in the morning that if I'm not going to be calling somebody back to like send me something specific. And so as the text came in at 8, I could tell who was listening this morning. Carlo just said, pick your pocket day. Simon, happy rainy pushover. Calm Thunder, it's 8 a.m. Chris Wormkey, push, push, push. Joanne LaCourse, push, push, push. Tyler, hey, it's a pushover. Cornicky, Medrick, Francis, it's a pushover Thursday. Hope you have a raincoat to give away. That was Chris. And one person, well, sorry, there was two people, but one person did it way too early. But I asked you to send me the word grunge this morning at 8 o'clock since I didn't have any pockets to pick through. I just had the one thing. And here I am with 10 pockets in my cargo pants, and I merely had the one pass. But grunge is what you had to text me. And Laura Busby, you followed the rules today. I brought the wheel all the way in here. I don't need to spin it. Anyways, hey, sometimes it pays to follow along. And, well, you can follow Laura Busby tomorrow. Overflow Brewing, they're going to have some tunage going on in there, and she's on their way in with hopefully a good old friend.
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2: On the Queensway eastbound, expect delays from Highway 416 to about Bronson. Queensway westbound is starting to slow down from almost Hunt Club to about Nicholas, and then you will find construction-related delays through Woodruff. Highway 174 westbound, I'm seeing volume now from John Dark Boulevard to the split. City streets, it looks like we're still dealing with a crash at Carling and Holly Acres Road. This summer, get outside and commute the fun way. 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And that's the latest traffic. I'm Antonia Altabonte.
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0: Well, it won't be over until 8 p.m. or in and around there on Tuesday, unless there's some big old battles going on and some people trying to outbid each other frantically in the last few minutes on the Rebel Rock Summer Online Auction that's on right now. Listen, earlier I was telling you about some of the bigger items, some of the things that we're getting tons of bids on. And give you a heads up, we got $25 gift certificates for Fat Les's. I ended up going and picking them up, so we all had them in here for you guys. And Fat Les's chip stand and those yummy, yummy Wham burgers. I was out on Strandherd, out by Home Depot. I mentioned to Kim yesterday, and I said, I got to stop by Fat Les's and pick up these, you know, they're on the auction. And she's like, oh, I'd really love a hot dog. And I was like, okay, you want to go get a hot dog? So I went down, and they really do great fries in there, too. You know. And so she had the hot dog and the fries. We had some gravy. I had my Wham burger, which I absolutely love in that place. But, yeah, a whole bunch of gift certificates to get you in there. Now, you know, a couple of them haven't been picked on yet. And I'll tell you why. What happens when we got 800 items on, people start bidding frantically on stuff, and then they sometimes get focused on, you know, the item that they've bid on. Now, like, you know, Junk That Funk, there might be a couple things on there. Bytown Fence, they've got numerous items on there. So if, you know, you're getting outbid on one of them, maybe look at another one of the same item and see if you can score it at a slightly better price for yourself. That's what an auction's all about. Now, the other way to search is to go, you know, search by lowest bids high. Now, you get in early, and you might be able to score yourself some great stuff. Sure, somebody might start chipping away at you, but we still got Take 5 oil changes out in Kanata, $100 gift certificates. We've been out there. We've used them. And even with, like, a synthetic oil change, I think they're running about $120. But, hey, about $100, what your oil change is going to cost. You got to get it done for your car. Why not get one for $30-$40? Anyway, some opening bids real low. Somebody's trying to beat you. But listen, you got $10 right now. You got $10. I guarantee you, you're going to be able to secure something for yourself on our auction. Whether it's some of these great Contigo stainless steel water bottles that are out there for you people working out. I mean, there's a ton. And look, you know what those go for? $25-$30 or more at the store. Moose McGuire's gift certificates yet to be hammered on. I know we're going to be going for a couple of those. Now, sure, they'll heat up once we start getting into Tuesday. But listen, you might as well take a look, start getting your dollars on a few of these things, and then you can keep track if somebody's trying to outbid you. Ottawa Blackjacks games to get into. 3-month storage container rental from Boombox Storage. I know somebody listening to me right now is going to be doing some renovating or changing, and you can... Current bid's still at $1. Now it's going to go up. What is it going to go up to? Who knows? But if that's something you need, it's the perfect time to get yourself in on it. Tons of stuff to get the kids involved out there. Nitro Circus tickets going out right now. And Odds and Sod Shop, $100 gift certificates. I'm looking at a current bid of $2 on some of these. I know you can do better than that.
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8: Traffic update.
9: Expect delays on the Queensway eastbound from Highway 416 to Bronson. Queensway westbound is slow from the split to Nicholas, and then you will find delays from Maitland to Woodruff. Other than that, Highway 416 still looks good headed northbound or southbound. Highway 174 westbound, you will find some slow patches through Jean d'Arc Boulevard and then towards the split. And it looks like the crash has finally cleared at Carling and Holly Acres Road. Just keep in mind, we are dealing with rain causing wet road conditions. 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And that's the latest traffic. I'm Antonia Altabalco.
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10: A number of consecutive fire calls early in the week taxed Ottawa fire crews to their limit. Tuesday evening, a high-rise apartment fire sent OFS to the 100 block of McLeod Street, where residents advised firefighters of a fire on the seventh floor. The occupant of the apartment was in the lobby when OFS entered the building, but they were in obvious distress, suffering from smoke inhalation. The blaze was contained and brought under control quickly. After midnight, crews were called to a kitchen fire in Barrhaven. Then after 4 a.m., OFS attended a two-story residence on the 700 block of Belle-Isle Street in Vanier South for heavy smoke coming from the second floor. The fire was extinguished, but several residents were treated for minor smoke inhalation. At least 8 residents were displaced by fires and 2 pets perished. Ottawa Police Service has released an image of a man wanted for sexual assault. 50-year-old David Chedasingh was charged with sexual assault last month after police allege he assaulted a victim under the Mackenzie King Bridge downtown on March 28th. Police say they released the image of the suspect because they believe there could be more victims. If you know of Chedasingh or his whereabouts, call Ottawa Police. The National Transportation Safety Board has concluded its investigation into the fatal implosion of the OceanGate submersible Titan. The company was founded by billionaire Stockton Rush, who was in the vessel along with 4 others on their way to visit the wreckage of the Titanic. The NTSB cited a cavalier attitude combined with a progressive failure of the untested carbon fiber hull, the construction of which did not meet engineering standards or practices. The report also noted that the mission was supported by a Canadian-flagged cargo vessel, the Polar Prince, but lacked any oversight from Transport Canada. The NTSB investigation noted cracking and buckling sounds heard by the crew on previous missions. They also released a video from the support ship that apparently shows the sound of the implosion, with the support crew, led by Stockton Rush's wife, questioning what the bang sound was. It was later determined that that bang sound was the implosion of the vessel. In sports, it has to happen today. Team Canada's men's soccer team takes on Qatar in Vancouver at 3 p.m. Right now, Team Canada is likely the worst performing team in World Cup history. And if they want to advance out of the group stage for the first time in history, they need to score and they need to win. Alphonso Davies is questionable to play in game 2. He may be a game time decision or a possible substitute if the team needs offense. From the Skywards News Center, I'm Captain Frank.
0: Jays ended up winning two in a row against the Red Sox. They're taking one more against them today before heading off to Chicago against the Cubs. And one more in New Jersey today for Ottawa Titans. They lost yesterday, but that brought a five-game winning streak to a close. We'll see how they do this morning at 10:30. And then, yeah, in town tomorrow and through the weekend. We'll be here, of course, for Father's Day on Sunday. You can bring your kid down to the park, bring your gloves, and play a little game of catch out on the field. And, of course, the Red Blacks are going to be hosting Toronto here on Saturday. And your forecast looking, well, look outside. You see that rain coming down? That's going to just keep doing that all day long. Looks like the showers for most of it. Could get 40 millimeters of rain before it's done. Might even have a little pop-up thunderstorm. That'll continue overnight. We're hoping to get to 20 degrees later on. And kind of the exact same day for tomorrow. Slightly less chance it'll be raining all day long. But it might be a little moist getting into our weekend.

0: It's all Brett's fault, man. Rebel Rock 101.7 in the rain today. And yeah, Canada, 6 o'clock tonight. Hitting the pitch one more time out in Vancouver for the World Cup action going on today. And it's amazing. You're seeing all this merch that's been up for grabs. Some of it's already showing up on eBay and highly inflated over its original price. It's funny, these official FIFA trophy replicas, which started off for about $40, are now up to about $320 if you're trying to find one online. Some high fashion streetwear now that's going for hundreds or thousands of dollars per piece, and a collectible Coca-Cola World Cup bottles. Now, they retailed for about $2.50. They're now going as high up as $140 online once they sell it. This is crazy. It's literally Coca-Cola in a soccer bottle, and it's now being treated like it's some sort of Nike sneaker drop.
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0: The Rebel Rock Summer Online Auction continuing on. I tell you, man, every hour or two, I'm taking a little gander to see if I got to throw another $5 at something I want on there. I probably shouldn't tell you guys what it is I'm looking for, because I think a few of you just had a spider trying to beat me. But hey, that's okay, because at the end of it, we'll raise that much more money at the end of the auction. Anyways, M.R. Blay and that lawnmower that's on there, $5 increments. We'll keep going. Mano a mano until this thing's over Tuesday. If I don't get that, hopefully some fencing will be coming our place courtesy of Bytown. Check it often, man. Things change frequently on there, but $5 could be what gets you what you're really looking for. If you're looking for some Tragically Hip, we'll be using them to get the 50-minute Rebel Rock Ride going next.
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you can blame the Eagles for expensive concert tickets. There was a time when, you know, an average price was about $55 to $60. And then all of a sudden, the Eagles had the reunion tour, and bam, right there on the stub, $100 and beyond. Oh, and then the VIP packages started and the rest of it, and suddenly we are where we are today, where the sky's the limit, man. Some Finger 11 due up after Metallica. It's a 50-minute Rebel Rock Ride.

0: The Rolling Stones proven it still can be done in your 80s, man. Now, Paul McCartney will be the next one. He turned 84 today, but there's In the Stars, and I guess we got to wait about another 2 weeks to hear the rest of Foreign Tongues.
1: When I get big, I'm going to get an electric guitar. 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
1: I wish I could sleep until 4 a.m. Now, 3:30, that's when the alarm's going off, and it'll be doing that again tomorrow morning. But as far as today, it's done for me. I'm going to be out of here. Cub Carson, later on this afternoon for your ride home in the rain, another opportunity to get you down to Grunge Night at Overflow Brewing so you can enjoy some Pearl Jam and STP action going on stage. And just a reminder, keep checking in on our auction, man. That thing is moving right now. You got 800 items to check out. Figure out what it is you're going to take your stand on, and then just go for it, man. It's right on our website, rebel1017.com. It's only going until Tuesday, man. Anyhow, I'll be back in here tomorrow morning. It'll be a jackpot radio day. We'll have Bex in here, so that means anything could happen. And, of course, Super Kyle will get caught up on how the city has gotten to be such a better place just since last week due to that guy. Anyways, enjoy splashing in the rain. We'll meet up bright and early tomorrow morning. See ya.

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1: Here's what's happening, Ottawa. 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
0: Oh, wow. Was it one of the years that we cleaned the microwave? 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
1: About 5 years ago or 4 years ago.
0: Yeah, that makes sense. Traffic on the twos, visits on the fours and fives. Can't believe you've seen this place. 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
1: It was nice when I was there. There were a lot of people there.
0: Oh, okay. So you met people, not DJs.
1: What's your name?
0: I mean, it depends on the burner account I'm using, but right now it's Greg.
1: Okay, Greg.
0: Mm-hmm.
1: Thanks, Greg.
0: And your name?
1: Teresa.
0: Oh, good name. You know, the name Teresa means to harvest. And I think in this case, we've harvested a friendship. So you and I should begin work on a secret handshake.

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1: Here's the Insomniac.
0: Oh, long time caller, the Insomniac. Yeah.
1: Long time.
0: Wow, I'm so glad you called. I was worried you fell asleep and Freddy got you.
1: Well, don't worry about me. Sleepless.
0: How are your grow lights?
1: I've got a daughter.
0: What? Sorry, did I enter a Dale Cooper dream sequence in Twin Peaks?
1: I'm the Insomniac. I'm not dreaming.
0: Are you sure? Because this does feel like a nightmare. No, I was asking about your grow lights. You told me last time that you make your own in the garage with your grow lights.
1: My grow light?
0: Yes. Do you still have your grow lights in the garage?
1: Oh, no, yeah. You know what? Yeah.
0: Yeah, I can tell.
1: But your show's getting pretty popular.
0: Yeah, but like Mean Girls, it doesn't yet realize what that popularity will cost.
1: Are you the loneliest DJ, like instead of a Maytag repairman or...
0: No, I actually take the opposite approach from Maytag. I began my career broken down.
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It's the Greg B. Harrell Show. We talk weird music stuff. This is super weird. It's going to blow your mind a little bit. Studies indicate that when you are at a live show, your heartbeat and breathing synchronizes with everyone else in attendance. Wow. Goodness. Black Mirror doesn't even need to hire writers anymore.

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1: How you doing, my friend?
2: Well, better now that you've confirmed our friendship. Verbal contracts are binding. How are you?
1: I'm still here.
2: You know, that really should have been Descartes' follow-up to I Think, Therefore I Am. I'm still here. So what are you up to as you utilize a network consisting of multiple G's?
1: Right now, I'm sitting back. I was just getting ready. I called my sister, and she didn't answer. And I called a friend of mine, and she didn't answer. Nobody wants to answer me.
2: Well, I answered. A literal nobody.
1: Except you.
2: Well, I mean, I can't tell you how wonderful it is to know that I'm your bronze medal.
1: Isn't it?
2: Yep.
1: Isn't it?
2: Yep.
1: Isn't it?
2: All right. We really need to bring in someone to rewrite our dialogue.
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0: Rebel Rock 101.7. It's the Greg B. Harrell Show. You know, if there's one thing that people are always saying to me, it's, Greg, how do you feel about yourself? I wouldn't say I'm lazy. I just don't have the energy to say it. Another thing people are saying to me is, Greg B. Harrell, you don't have enough news from Fresno on your radio show. And you're thinking, Greg, why would I care what's going on in Fresno? Well, Fresno is a magical place, as we're about to find out when we listen to another actual clip from the Fresno Television News.
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1: How are you doing, boss?
0: I'll be better if you put a bee in my bonnet. That came out much weirder than I intended. put a bee in my bonnet is old-timey speak for tell me something interesting. I'm trying to work in some old-timey phraseology.
1: Hopefully I can get you on the next one.
0: Yeah. Where are you?
1: Driving home from work.
0: Oh, cruising in a jalopy, huh? What you reading in the Hoover blankets? Sorry again. Sorry. That's old-timey speak for, oh, you're in an old car, huh? What's the news? What's happening?
1: Well, I just wanted to tell you I appreciate all the funny comments that you make throughout the evening. It's been a blast.
0: Oh, thank you. You've turned this old grown box into a gobstick. Sorry again.
1: Awesome.
2: Here's what's happening, Ottawa. June 25th through 28th, the RCMP Musical Ride Sunset Ceremonies return to the Rockcliffe Stables with precision riding, cavalry drills, a sunset flag lowering ceremony, and a community sing-along of O Canada. June 27th and 28th, Rideau Hall opens its doors for special guided visits through the staterooms, gardens, and greenhouses of the Governor General's official residence. 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I'm Sam Hudson, and that's what's happening, Ottawa.
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1: 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And the night there was this overindulgence, but the promoter took care of it. Thanks, Steve.
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It's the Greg B. Harrell Show. We talk weird music stuff on this show that other shows don't even touch. And they should, because it's fascinating stuff like this. A concert is a big deal. And apparently, a concert outfit is an even bigger deal. Every year, studies indicate that concert goers spend $700 to $900 million on a new outfit to wear to a show. The majority of the time, the outfit is only worn the once. Aw, poor laundry detergent losing out on business.

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1: Wait, can I request a song?
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1: 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I use it. It's awesome. I really believe in it. Check it out. And now on to the show. People always ask me, Greg, who is your favorite artist? Van Gogh. No one else has created more beautiful dorm room posters.
2: 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I wanna be sane. 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

0: 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It's the Greg B. Harrell Show. You know, if you're like me, then you also believe it's important that we all remember we are all the same. People who pretend to love a present because a group of others watched us open it. But also, if you're like me, you're busy during the afternoon all week long. If that's the case, there's something very important you're missing. All the great TV that's on during the afternoon. Don't worry, I've got your back on this. Here's a sample of what you've missed on afternoon TV.
1: Unless you're a stoner, it's not something you'd see. 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
1: What kind of sushi do you like?
0: I like any sushi that's in roll form. Because then at least I know what it's going to look like when it shows up on my body the next day because I ate too much sushi.
1: I see. So the roll becomes a roll.
0: Yeah, well, put an S on the word roll and you're correct. Seriously, when I go for sushi, I eat so much that people of the future will count the rings of my chopsticks to find out how long I've been eating. So you're a big sushi eater, too?
1: Well, I went to Japan like 6 times for work. It was really a gas. But, you know, I was like, oh, I got to go to a sushi bar in Japan.
0: Oh, my gosh. I'm so jealous.
1: Yeah.
0: Eating sushi while you're in Japan is like buying something off QVC while you're in Westchester.
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It's the Greg B. Harrell Show. This is pretty trippy. Attending a concert is exercise? Huh? Oh, yeah, it's true. So here's what happens. When you're hearing live music, your brain releases endorphins. Those endorphins increase your pain tolerance. So you'll be dancing, swaying, and moving more than you would when not hearing live songs. As you're doing that, you're burning calories, usually 100 to 200 calories an hour. So yeah, attending a live performance is exercise. Finally, an excuse for all my awkward sweating.

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1: So what are you up to?
2: Oh, what am I up to? I'm on my way to meet someone for...
1: Oh, you're meeting up with someone. So you were probably hoping I wouldn't pick up so you could leave a message on my answering machine.
2: But, you know, I have 15 minutes.
1: Ooh, Warhol was right. Here comes my 15.
2: Well, did you want to give me some tickets or something?
1: Oh, I wish I had tickets to give away. The only thing I could give you is good advice, which would be don't take my advice, which renders my advice a paradox.
2: Who is this?
1: It's Greg B. Harrell. The name lottery did not go in my favor.
2: Oh, I recognize your voice. I love you. I love your show.
1: Wow, okay. Most people won't go beyond like. Thanks for saying that.
2: I love the news from Fresno.
1: Ah, yes, the news from Fresno theme song. It's probably going to be playing at my funeral right after Cool and the Gang's celebration.
2: Okay.
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1: I'm sorry. I'm still getting over the fact I'm having a conversation with you, dude.
0: Yeah. No, I used to say the same thing when I was going through my Mr. Robot phase.
1: Oh my God, it took me so long to find your number.
0: Yeah, see, I told them, don't use the number S9.
1: I listen like every single day after work. Usually I get off and you're already on. I just turn on and it's like, yes, Craig B. Harrell.
0: Okay, wow. I mean, that is the same reaction people have when I approach the 3-card Monty table.
1: Yeah.

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1: Wow.
2: Well, hey, Greg, I'm almost here to my delivery spot.
0: Oh, yeah, you're delivering food right now. I forgot. Oh, all this yammering you and I are doing is going to leave folks with cold chimichangas.
2: Yeah, dude, it's been wonderful talking with you.
0: Well, I've enjoyed talking with you, too. It beats the heck out of talking to the ghost woman who lives on the ceiling. Hi, Clementine.
2: Well, hey, you know, I'll next time you have a cue to call or you're just wondering what people are up to, I'll give you another call, man.
0: Ooh, well, I mean, it'll be nice to look forward to something that's not seasonal Oreo flavors.
2: Yeah, there you go.
0: No, I'm just joking. I am looking forward to when we can chat again, because I've enjoyed the tete-tete.
2: Hey, we love what you're doing, and keep rocking. We'll talk to you later.
0: Heart emoji.
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It's the Greg B. Harrell Show. This is odd, but that's what we do on this show. Music helps you analyze and communicate better. What? How? Okay, so it takes a lot of work for your brain to make sense of music. The notes and lyrics are especially difficult. In a sense, music combines structure, mathematics, and a basic sense of architecture. Your brain is constantly firing when listening to a song, trying to figure out the best way to do things. In other words, figure out the song and where it's going to go. Where will the chorus lead to? That kind of thing. That is creating new pathways for you to analyze everyday situations and communicate with people. Ooh, there's my self-help book title, Pathways.

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1: Hey, you know what I heard?
2: Oh, gosh. I mean, I wouldn't even know where to begin guessing, but you probably have heard a number of different things. Doors opening, cars driving, cow go moo, you know, standard fare. All right, I'm done. Go ahead. Well, what do you hear?
1: I heard that they're going to phase out stick shift, so everything's going to go paddle shift.
2: Cars won't have stick shift anymore?
1: So if you always like to drive a car that was a stick shift, that's going to be history. From now on, everything's going to be paddle shift. What do you think about that?
2: I wish they'd take the Apple approach and just make the tech smaller. Maybe a twig shift.
1: A tiny twig electric. There you go.
2: I actually used to wrestle under the name Tiny Twig.
1: Man, who is this, dude? Do I know you or what?
2: In a way, yes. I'm you from the future. I've returned to warn you of what's to come. Please know that I take no pleasure in telling you that in the coming years, your stick will no longer be shifty.
1: Uh-huh.
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1: 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It's pretty cool. Check it out. Let me know what you think. Or just shout what you think, and I'll probably be close enough to hear it. Okay, yes. I ate a bag of Doritos that said family size. But if you rearrange the letters, it's an I am fly size. So I'm good.

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1: So when you fill up your car with gas, are you the type of person to lean against the car and hold the dispenser as it pumps, like a promo poster for Cruisin' USA? Or are you the type to set the dispenser to lock and then auto-pump while you revel in the laziness of technology? Which one of those are you?
2: I set it to lock automatic and I sit in my car.
1: Ah, the car sitter, the most turtle-like of the gas pumpers.
2: Yeah.
1: So, well, let me ask you this. Do you just sit in the car and stare blankly ahead like you're a broken animatronic at Epcot? Or do you open and close the glove box a couple times like it's barbecue tongs? What do you do, seriously?
2: Look at my phone.
1: And how many doom scrolls does it take to fill your car?
2: No, you can just hear it click. It goes by pretty fast.
1: Okay. So you're sitting in the car waiting for the gas to fill up in your tank. And what do you say when the gas is done pumping and you hear the click? Because every human being has a noise they make when something is ready. Well, what's yours? The gas is ready, click, and then you go.
2: Oh,
1: the classic. It's done. Can I get your it's done noise one more time? Wow, that is good stuff. You know, if you do that noise a bunch of times in a row, you'll sound like a baby pterodactyl.

0: 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It's the Greg B. Harrell Show. We talk weird music stuff on this show. Here it is. The Carlat Report did a study, and they found that listening to music before bed makes you sleepy, staves off insomnia, and improves sleep quality. Okay, so you're thinking, why is this important? Well, the findings indicate that listening to music before bed is comparable to over-the-counter sleeping pills. So if you're looking to get some Z's and want to save a little coin, just put on your favorite tunes. Or if you're looking to get Zeds, it's the same thing, really.
1: Hey, let's be honest here. Music, news, traffic, or just appetizers, right? The main course? Cornicky's world-class off-the-wall, occasionally coherent banter.
2: Coherent?
1: That's a daily dose of wit, puns, and commentary that'll have you laughing, cringing, or both at once. Whether he's mocking his own mispronunciations or debating the existential importance of ketchup chips, some of them do look like the baby Jesus. Cornicky's keeping things lively.
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0: 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It's the Greg B. Harrell Show. You can phone this show. It's 888-760-1977. But it is busy in here on the phones, so if I don't get your call, please leave a voicemail. And if it's a good one, it'll get on the show. Yep, these are my listeners.
1: All right. Hey, Greg, just wanted to say hi. I love your show. Big fan. Anyways, have a good day, man.
2: Yo, it's Greg. No way. What do I say? I don't know what to say, honestly. I never called a radio station. Please, please, please let me on the show.
3: That was a very good voicemail. Best one I've ever heard before. You're wonderful, okay? I am so proud of everyone in creation, everyone who has stuck together and who have come together in all their realms and all their everything, okay? All of you are not in love with me. You're in love with the people I was throughout the history when you guys had me, okay? I'll talk to you in my head.

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1: It's the Greg Beharrell Show. Three things that make the world a magical place. Animals. Nature. The mom spaghetti part of Lose Yourself. I like to close every show by writing a little something in my diary. So here we go. Dear Diary, Greg Beharrell here. The force needs to stand up for itself and stop getting used. Thanks for listening, everybody.

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0: 4 seconds.
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0: Welcome to the show. We can't do it without you. 613-730-1144. Congratulations going out to Irie Laurie. She was paying attention on our Facebook page, fans of Rebel Rock 101.7. She saw that all you needed to do to get into grunge night tomorrow night at Overflow was to text grunge to 613-730-1144. Her and three friends going to check out the music of Stone Temple Pilots, courtesy of Silver Gun Superman and Pearl Jam's Even Flow. And that's all going down tomorrow night at Overflow. Overflow! Shout out to my buddy Jeff O'Reilly. That's for me, Cub Carson. Oh, what happened? What happened, Danny? What happened? Well, put it back. Oh, goodness gracious. That was scary. Jim as Gems returns today. We got a puppy looking for a forever home. Maybe you can help them out. That would be lovely. We'll do that in about 15 minutes from right now. And if you missed the story yesterday about how I dared Danny Terrio to find something weird but, you know, radio-friendly that we could play on the show by scouring the interwebs, and he found something. If you missed Goose Tongue and the song Cat Hairball, oh, we got that for you. All that and more this afternoon on The Ride Home.
2: 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I'm Sam Hudson, and that's what's happening, Ottawa.
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5: We're seeing a crash eastbound on the 417 at the 416. As for the westbound Queensway, expect stop-and-go volume between about Parkdale and Woodruff, and the 174 eastbound is in good shape. In town, no ongoing collisions to be aware of, and if you're on the way into Gatineau, your bridges right now are moving well.

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97 Golden Earring and Radar Love. It's 325. Welcome to the ride home. In about an hour from right now, we got the ride home roll call. Would you like to hear your name on the radio? Collected crisp, free, fresh high five for your efforts. 613-730-1144. What else we got on the go today, Danny? There's a lot of stuff, man. A lot of stuff to get to. OC Transpo is getting raked through the coals over the City of Ottawa's auditor because there's some very interesting and unique discoveries. Also, we'll let you know why Blue Jay fans are really, really happy. And I'll give you a heads up on it. It's all because of a hat. They're very unhappy over a hat. Now, it's Thursday, of course, and on Thursdays on the ride home, we shine the spotlight on a little something called Gem is Gems.

0: Gems, we team up with the Ottawa Humane Society and hopefully set up a new lifelong companionship between a member of the rebellion with a big heart and a four-legged little creature. Today, say hello to River, a 1 year and 6 month old border collie mix looking for an active family that can match her energy. She's a sweet girl, loves playing with squeaky toys and unleashing her zoomies. River thrives on lots of daily exercise, playtime, and mental enrichment to keep her happy and engaged. To set River and her new family up for success, the Ottawa Humane Society is offering complimentary training sessions so you and River can get on the right paw at the right time. Hey! And a heads up, we mentioned this yesterday, last week's little kitty, Shutterfly, she has been adopted. So if you're interested in adopting River, check out the picture on Rebel Rock 1017, fans of Rebel Rock 1017 on Facebook. And, of course, you can reach out to the Ottawa Humane Society and let them know that you heard about it on Gems Gems on Rebel Rock 1017. Special thanks to the friends we have over at the Oz store for making this possible.
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3: Looks like the earlier crash that we had eastbound at the 417 and the 416 has since been cleared. The rest of your highway is dealing with some stop-and-go volume. In town, no ongoing collisions to be aware of. We are seeing some heavy volume starting to build on the way into Gatineau at the McDonald Cartier Bridge. The rest of your bridges are moving well. Looking for a little excitement? Raft the Ottawa River with the Wilderness Tours. All the excitement you can handle from mile to mile, they just five and up. WildernessTours.com. And that's the latest traffic. I'm Dan Tashro.
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Rock, Rebel Rock 1017 Trooper here for a good time, not a long time. It's Cub Carson. Welcome to the ride home. Overcast, chance of showers, maybe thunderstorms happening off and on this afternoon and into this evening. 15 will be low overnight tonight. 19 will be the high tomorrow with kind of what we're getting again today and for the weekend. We're holding our fingers crossed, keeping our fingers crossed for Saturday, but it's looking like it's going to be a great weekend, at least for Saturday and maybe on Sunday. All right, hopefully it'll turn around. But right now in Ottawa, there is a slight humidex, 22, making it feel like 27. And if you missed the ride home yesterday, oh my goodness gracious. We tasked our own Danny Terrio to find something interesting and weird from the internet to play. I want to try to incorporate some more, you know, social media content, you know? I said, could you find me some interesting stuff? Now, keep in mind, it's a rate, like, we're not HBO Max, okay? So this, and this, we can double back to the ride home roll call, by the way. Like, keep the jokes, you know, I don't mind a naughty joke, but, like, you can't be, you know, bringing in the, you know, it's radio. And, you know, I still would like to have a job forever because I'm never leaving. Anyways, based on that, I said, Danny, find me something interesting. And he found something interesting. Just pass over here. Yeah, the information. Okay, it's a band called Goose Tongue. Like two words, Goose and Tongue. Well, Goose is my dog's name. That's pretty cool. And it's called what? Hairball. Okay. If you don't like this,

0: Okay. That's how longer does this go? That's a pretty big hairball. Okay. Okay. All right. Dan, you don't have to do this anymore.
1: Calling all bargain hunters.
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5: Collision free on your highways right now. Westbound 417 backed up between Parkdale and Woodruff. Eastbound Queensway, expect delays from about Maitland all the way through to Parkdale and the eastbound 174. Congestion starting to build at the split through to about Montreal Road. If you're on the way into Gatineau, we are at a standstill at the McDonald Cartier Bridge. We're also seeing some congestion starting to build at the Champlain Bridge. 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And that's the latest traffic. 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

0: Rebel Rock 1017 Evanescence and Bring Me to Life. It's 4:06. Hello, friends. It's Cub Carson. Welcome to the ride home. We've got the ride home roll call coming up in about 20 minutes from right now. 613-730-1144. Should you feel like interacting with the Rebellion and claiming a crisp, free, fresh June 2026 high five? Get down to 14 tonight. Chance of showers and thunderstorms. And right now in Ottawa, 22 with the humidex, making it feel like 26. And now we say hello to the folks that run OC Transpo. They're not feeling too good right now. Ridership is down. Buses don't show up. Train might not be working. And the Ottawa Auditor General just dropped a scathing report into how OC Transpo plans and schedules its bus system, blasting inaccurate run times and saying last year's major bus route changes were based on outdated data. We looked into it. They found that the scheduled run times didn't reflect actual travel times, in part because of delays launching the, quote, new ways to bus, end quote, changes, which the audit said were primarily driven by a desire to cut costs. Now, you might be asking yourself, what's this new ways to bus thing, Cubby? Well, back in April of last year, OC Transpo put this new ways to bus initiative and adjust service to post-pandemic ridership and realigns routes with its expanded rail network. But what happened was longtime bus routes were changed. Some were completely cut, while others were reduced and expanded in certain neighborhoods that didn't really need the expansion to begin with. But hey, just be grateful for the 2 days of free bus rides in September.
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4: Your highways right now, collision-free, just dealing with congestion westbound on the 417 between about Parkdale and Woodruff. Eastbound Queensway backed up from Maitland through to Parkdale, and the 174 eastbound, expect delays all the way through to about Montreal Road. There is an ongoing crash at Isabella Street approaching the on-ramp to the 417, and if you're on the way into Gatineau, expect some slowdowns, particularly at the McDonald-Cartier Bridge because of an ongoing crash at King Edward and St. Patrick. The rest of your bridges are also at a standstill. 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And that's the latest traffic. I'm Dan Tashro.
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0: 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It's 4:25. Welcome to the ride home. My name's Cub Carson.
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0: And away we go. Who had the first text of the day today? I believe it came in at 10:10 a.m. from the one and only... What does Leo have to say today? Oh, he says high five.
3: High five.
0: Nice. Who's next? Mr. Red says, I don't watch soccer. Even if I ever wanted to watch somebody struggle to score for 90 minutes, I'd take my friends out to the bar. Oh, geez, there's just no flopping, okay? don't be flopping. Willie says, love to hear Nickelback. Nice. Ebola the Cat says, Bob gave me the winning ticket for the next Lotto Max draw. I'm going to have too much money. Do you have any suggestions? Yes, I do. Yes, I do. Have you heard of Freedom for Cub? Yeah. Well, I'm not joking, Danny. Don't need that.
4: Good Lord.
0: Shout out to the gun show, Matt Smith.
4: High five for you.
0: Irene Lawrence here. So is Mark from Russell, but not to be confused with Kurt Russell from Russell. Told the good wife, the doctor said I should demand more handy action from her, if you know what I mean. She replied, you idiot. He said if you were a great candidate for a stroke. Oh my gosh, was I supposed to do that? Mike, vitamin C, women who have a bit of extra meat on their frame tend to live longer than their partner who brings it up. Hell yeah, brother.
5: Ow, stop. Martina Kalimaras.
0: Husband asked his wife, what do you want for your birthday? She said, I want a divorce. Husband says, I wasn't planning on spending that much. Oh, boy. Oh, no, bring it back. Julie Trottier says, thank you for that awesome Ramones rendition today of Do You Want a Cat? We're going to keep that around for Gem is Gems. Go check out the pic on our Facebook page right now. Fans of Rebel Rock 101.7 and Meet River. Derek Hannis here, the best Carson Media personality since Johnny. Oh, boy. Hey-o. Oh, Danny, do we not have something that is kind of... Well, you got all the buttons, but...
6: You are correct, sir.
0: Yeah. Oh, boy. I even did the golf swing, by the way, if everybody knows that. If you know, you know. Ken from Prospect... Got a middle finger for the week. Stupid rain, stupid bugs, stupid grass. It keeps growing and I can't cut. Kurt Russell from Russell. What do you call a dog with no legs? Doesn't matter what you call him. He's not coming. What do you get when you cross a dog with a calculator? A best friend you can count on. Well done, Wayne.
7: Of us need look no more.
0: What happened there, Daddy? We shortchanged him.
7: Wayne, the two of us need look no more.
0: How do you get a tissue to dance? Put a little boogie in it. Shout out to Rocket and Eric G from FedEx. Hal and Hal Hallis, Sylvain Ouellette, and Polly's here. So is Cam and Amanda Lasky. And Calm Thunder, he says, what kind of music do Bubbles hate? I don't know. Pop music.
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9: 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We are dealing with an ongoing crash in Orleans westbound at Innis just before Mare Bleu. Also, Isabella just before the 417, still dealing with that ongoing crash. And expect delays at the intersection of Baseline and Merivale because of an ongoing collision. As for your bridges on the way into Gatineau, those continue to be at a crawl. 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And that's the latest traffic. I'm Dan Tashro.
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It's 4:44. It's Cub Carson. Welcome to the ride home. An hour ago, we did a replay of a little side quest that I sent my hardworking producer, Danny Terry, on yesterday, trying to find something weird to play on the show. Now, the main words to focus in on that we can play on the show, because there's a lot of weird stuff on the internet, but only a few things we can actually play on the show, because people are strange. But okay, so you what's the details on this one, Danny? Okay. Ben Lapidus, right? He's a comedian, and this is perfect, because this song has got something to do with what we were talking about last hour as well with Gemma's Gems about pets. Okay, all right, this is Danny Terrio. He found this. Go for it, Danny.

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4: 417 continues to be backed up in both directions between about Parkdale and Woodruff for the 174 eastbound. Also slow going from the split through to Jeanne d'Arc Boulevard. Expect some delays westbound at Walkley just before Hetherington. There's an ongoing crash. We're also dealing with a collision at Hunt Club between Riverside and Prince of Wales headed eastbound. Your bridges on the way into Gatineau continue to be at a standstill. And over on the Gatineau side, nothing out of the ordinary on the Guy Lafleur Highway. Good things happen slowly, and the same goes for wealth as long as you have a process that works. 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And that's the latest traffic. I'm Dan Tashiro.
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0: Colorado's best rock, Rebel Rock 101.7, Bush and Machine Head. It's 5:08. Cub Carson with you. In an hour from right now, Canada will be playing Qatar in Vancouver as part of the World Cup 2026. And I don't want to say it's a must-win game, but it is a must-win game. Switzerland beat Bosnia today. Was it 3-1, 4-1? What was the score there, Danny? Yeah, bring it up for me. 4-1. All right, so goals count in this tournament. All right, so Canada's going to need to put some goals in and comfortably stay ahead to keep Bosnia and Qatar out of the next round. And again, all Canada has to do today is win, and it looks like they're going to punch their ticket to the next round. In other sports news, the Toronto Blue Jays are in action today in Boston, taking on the Red Sox, and Vladdy Guerrero, only 4 home runs on the season. I say 4 because he had 3 until today, and his first up at bat, boom. Smoked it. Blue Jays win 4-3. So that makes their fans happy for a little bit. But a lot of them are still kind of fuming with Major League Baseball after they unveiled their 4th of July hats featuring a giant USA 250 logo on it. In case you missed it, the Toronto Blue Jays are a Canadian team. The hat goes for $55.99. It features red, white, and blue colors and a gigantic USA 250 patch on the side to celebrate our USA 250 patch on the side to celebrate our colonial cousin's 250th birthday. How they made it that long, I don't know. That's 250 years, a long time, but I'll bet the separatists in Alberta will maybe cause the price of those hats to triple. Maybe they can sell one to the guy who was literally caught on camera signing a petition to leave Canada while literally wearing a Team Canada hockey jersey.
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3: Your highways right now, collision free, just dealing with their usual stop and go. Volume in town, a few ongoing collisions to be aware of, still dealing with that ongoing crash. Eastbound on Hunt Club between Riverside and Prince of Wales, also expect some delays. On the way out of the downtown core at Nicholas, just before Colonel By, dealing with an ongoing collision. As for your bridges on the way into Gatineau, those continue to be at a crawl. 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And that's the latest traffic.

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0: having monkey bars. It's Coney Hatch. It's 524. Welcome to the ride home. It's Cub Carson with you. 613-730-1144. Any late stragglers for the ride home roll call? No, all good. Oh, my goodness. Wow. I gave you an extra hour, too. So, hey, congratulations again going out to Irene Lorraine. If you you got to check the Facebook page earlier in the afternoon, all right? Because you got an opportunity to win some stuff, man. Today, we had four tickets to go check out Grunge Night, the music of Silver Gun, Superman, STP tribute band, and a Pearl Jam tribute band by the name of Even Flow, happening tomorrow night at Overflow Brewery. That's a nice little Friday night rock and roll show. Throw on the Doc Martens, get some plaid on, rock out, man. And Irene Lorre saw the post on our Facebook page, fans of Rebel Rock 101.7, and follow the instructions, text it in the show, boom, taken care of, right then and there. Now, if you are hanging out on Facebook and you haven't given us a like yet, please do, okay, fans of Rebel Rock 101.7, where you'll meet the latest addition to Gem is Gems this week, a little something we do with the Ottawa Humane Society to help find a forever home for a puppy, a kitty, a bunny. We haven't had a lizard yet, or a rooster, or a chicken, but maybe that'll happen. But either way, River is a one-year and six-month-old border collie mix looking for an active family that can match her energy. She's a sweet girl, loves her squeaky toys, she loves her zoomies, she thrives on lots of daily exercise, right? She needs playtime and mental enrichment to keep her happy and engaged. To set River and her new family up for success, her adoption includes complimentary training sessions at the OHS, all right? So if you're interested, reach out to the Ottawa Humane Society. Tell them you heard about River on Gem is Gems on Rebel Rock 101.7. And let's make a match.
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4: 417 continues to be backed up in both directions between Parkdale and about Woodruff. Expect some light volume around Montreal Road on the 174 eastbound. Still dealing with that ongoing crash at Nicholas on the way through to the 417 just after Colonel By Drive. It does look like the earlier crash that we had at a Hun Club between Prince of Wales and Riverside has since been cleared, and expect some slowdowns at the Champlain Bridge on the way into Gatineau. 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And that's the latest traffic. I'm Dan Tashrow.
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0: was Best Rock, Rebel Rock, 101.7 Tragically Hip. Ahead by a century, it's 5:43. It's Cub Carson. Welcome to the ride home. We've got a 50-minute Rebel Rock ride to get to. Does that sound like something that might interest you? Because it's jam-packed with all your rock and roll favorites, including some solo stuff from a founding member of that band. Also on the way, we got music from a band that'll be in town October 17th. An epic song from a band that, they're called Derek and the Dominoes, but no one in the band is actually called Derek, which is really odd.
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3: Westbound at the 417, just after Rochester, I am seeing an ongoing crash. The rest of your highways dealing with their usual light stop-and-go volume. In town, no ongoing collisions to be aware of right now, and if you're on the way into Gatineau, we're not seeing anything out of the ordinary on any of your bridges. 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And that's the latest traffic. I'm Dan Tashro.
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Derek and the Dominoes with Layla. It's Cub Carson. It's a 50-minute Rebel Rock ride. Cage the Elephant, Ain't No Rest for the Wicked. 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

That is brand new rock from Evanescence. The track is called Who Will You Follow? Also, April Wine, Cage the Elephant, It's Cub Carson, and some solo stuff from a founding member of the Tragically Hip, Paul Langlois. The track is called Hardly Holding On. It's on Ottawa's Best Rock, Rebel Rock 101.7.

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0: And that will just about do it for the ride home for this evening. We're back again tomorrow to help you wrap up the work week. Have yourself a wonderful evening. Go Canada, go. They're playing the nation of Qatar, the previous hosts of the World Cup, right now, actually, in Vancouver. So I'm not going to do any spoilers because I'm running home to watch the rest of it. 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
1: Here's what's happening, Ottawa. June 25th through 28th, the RCMP Musical Ride Sunset Ceremonies return to the Rockcliffe Stables with precision riding, cavalry drills, a sunset flag lowering ceremony, and a community sing-along of O Canada. June 27th and 28th, Rideau Hall opens its doors for special guided visits through the staterooms, gardens, and greenhouses of the Governor General's official residence. And running through June 28th, the Ottawa Fringe Festival continues across the city with theater, comedy, dance, and original performances, where every show is selected by lottery and every ticket supports the artist directly. I'm Sam Hudson, and that's what's happening, Ottawa.
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Now you can hear Randall's Rant with Cornicky in the morning, and again at 12:40 and 5:40 with Cubby. 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